leave that chick alone. 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I said, Mama, I just can't let her go. She's a high price, baby, but I love her just the same. Yes, I love her.

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0: Thanks, Pep. Thanks, Gear.
2: Thank you, Hit.
0: Thanks, Les. 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
3: Thank you, everyone.
1: That was nice.
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0: break off with the beats, and my man Enrique gets up on the drums. And dear, I want you to start it off, and we gonna stack it up and bust something like this. Y'all ready out there? Come on. Ha ha!
1: Books FM.